0: single guy who's Aborigine. Every Englishman who's Walter Pigeonite.
1: From Hollywood, home of big celebrities, to Vanuatu, the old New Hebrides.

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recorded a song with Hank Williams Jr. And I want to do it for you right now, called Cajun Baby. And while I'm thinking about it, after the show, I'm going to be signing autographs somewhere out there. I'd love to say howdy to you, and I wish I could say it in your language. I could do sign language, I can do French, I can do English, and a lot of cussing, but I can't do yours. Let's do Cajun Baby!

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It's called I Don't Sick with it, dog. All right. Let's dance.

You're a tea for Mama Chin and I'm a paper radio cover show. And then I am in the chat to August Busumu and then 29th of August 2026 and Mama Chin and Mama Pama. Anapo ye mutien e fri Bermuda Funk Studios o Manam Germany. Manam fo mutien o 89.6 MHz o mfi e muka mbe pia. Sasu na headback fo so mutien e wo 105.4 MHz mfi e muka mbe pia. Internet nusu mutien e fri www.bermudafunk.org. Anapo ye miyami kasi efe mwakosyo kukwe bise ye di 3 hours of live broadcast near the free Bermuda Funk Studios at the Bray Radio Collaborative. We're watching and we're coming. And up here, say what sorry. Now, Utin Kwemua. Now, I say that irradiacy. If you say, oh no. And I share wo any me also. Now, up here, you think Kwem. Emma, Moja, Arudi, Afosani, away, Muni, and Tee. Then, in the end, I say irradi, and I was here. Say, I wish I was here. So, now, yes, sorry. In ya. You will na it make us say, Radi, any day. And Mama Chin, Makaba, and I'm a baby. And I'm a real dog of a soul.

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1: Oh, such a ride. Let your voice just go on.

0: radio to for about 7:31 our German stars number 5:31 our Ghana. Some machine mama kwaba bium ever radio akwaba so and I am mimi that 29th of August 2026. Mimi that chat to cry our okay businessu. Yes, I can honorable Francis Amok in our studio. Honorable, good morning.
1: Good morning, Darida.
0: Honorable, I'm going to say
1: Yaminadum, Yaminadum.
0: Yeah.
1: Where that nurse is Sanka Kraba.
0: Okay.
1: And so, no, Yara.
0: Yara. If you say, I'm going to run fast, you have to be about voting back. Now, you say, be a mohono, I want to go, and I say,
1: oh, sir, come on, I'm Lusaf India.
0: Mm-hmm.
1: Kadia, what had a new been a world?
0: Okay.
1: And so, to the beer. Mm-hmm. It's you to me to her cry, and it's her aunt to her.
0: And to her.
1: Ninja, no, and she said, no, beer.
0: And the crack. Yo. Honorable, we didn't want to be near Macunya now. What cheer we talk about you for?
1: Yo, Midwasi be brave, director. We are here for, said the director, Eddie Kanka, you know. And I am in there, Unyame, Eddie Achea, and some new me, and we enter them. Now, in here, who see womb. 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
0: yu onabu ya sansemu wa kwa bebi etifu ya bichwe ya mwamba na ya tuwa ya jume diye nuso.
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0: Ebe Otifo, Ebe Abishwe News Ekosu Anase Akosu Ewo Germany. 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
1: This is DW News, our top stories. The death toll from Wednesday's flash flood disaster on the border between Nepal and China has risen to more than 500. Authorities say some 2,000 others are missing. Rescue teams continue to search for survivors. Operations were briefly halted on Friday when an upstream lake began to overflow. Aid groups say thousands of people are in urgent need of assistance. Norwegians have been paying tribute to King Harald, who's died at the age of 89. The country's prime minister praised Harald's lifetime of service, saying he helped Norwegians see the best in themselves. Harald's son, Crown Prince Haakon, automatically became Norway's new king and has met with the government. King Harald was Europe's oldest reigning monarch and was hailed for modernizing the royal family. A diamond necklace valued at 3.7 million euros has been stolen from a Vienna museum. A search is now underway for the thieves, who police said entered the Museum of Applied Arts as paying visitors and were filmed by security cameras. It's the latest in a string of high-profile heists to hit European galleries in spite of security measures.
0: You know, you share news, you know, the Dikan Womkan Nepal, the NSA, Malaya Honey, the ECN. Meaning, sir, who share any TV show?
2: TV studio, I mean, share in the news now.
0: Okay. Okay. Na sano si hunu bosi yedia ye hwani life e TV so I just say me show says CCTV is be am say no area so no and a film we yeah na just say ohwe na ahom ti nti ye ti o sano si TV
2: me ye juma ja obesi me radio dia
0: me
2: pam nti no mo no ai Bad Wittenberg SBR
0: that's right
2: on yaneda
0: me yeah
2: omuka
0: okay
2: say 1 hour be I can news. In 30 minutes be answer your car regional news.
0: Okay.
2: And you know, we are normal, dear Befra. I said, I've been Dutcher for crow womb. Sir, as I say, a yina, a sea honom.
0: And you correct. If there's a bimuko holidays, or yeah.
2: And she had to know, as I know, we were see a mooney.
0: Yeah.
2: A danny.
0: And you correct.
2: And you know, we were see a big goo. Crew be so,
0: okay.
2: I'm in the pansu or hunting a goose and crop for so.
0: Yeah,
2: which is a German force cry a womb.
0: Okay,
2: a boo honoma or a honey, but no cry German pea.
0: Okay,
2: I can't say we're Germany.
0: That's right.
2: And a German force are a beho so aqua holidays in the sewer ho. Ye interview or baby cry, which I said a bear 5 years ago was a muska cry the cocoa sea school and yard. Ewo ohono mni ya dinsi si ninyi na ana uwe siye ni jina asase uji eno asane ababa efano ekrono enu ntino ne ninyi na ana sisa asa kwa ye mwa na ARD reporter bia nuwa ohono na nuwa okase esi si ino niema ebi hiya pa aye sanitary items
0: okay
2: because ebi niho ene msio si sanitary items and ensure
0: the plan
2: be here because one more yasisa one na do one kuku baby no
0: yes
2: sir ni mano on be here for daily life
0: who am home
2: who are be be say ni twitwi kra ni ade nto ka Pepsodent ni brush ni ade ade
0: that's right that's right
2: bia be nya bia no on famra ntin no am so ma rich to konto bi
0: okay
2: ah che say enon so so no om dia beto wo ya manfo ntin no wa upe wo pe passé obo bia no udiska no ekoto sa kontu no ma omo kontu no om saka om de beye sen yese
0: okay and okay yokiga and okay and no so yasan so ehwe se se okay na if you can see na German phone, I can say warm citizens a womb if they say do don't know echo holidays or contagion man. In the end, right, thereby, and say German knee backum ever mountain never can say warmo and pass over more holidays. No, now baby, om quenu na or say warmo warm camping, no, say come coda baby. Inti o si dia asevu o ma womuti enkwemu ni se ka womukọ ubanactin e o bebi a na o se ka womukọ no a ende ka adini enya womu but womuti yeye se woman tu sa kwan no inti na o ma survive no inti na bebi 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na river na enam ho no and the massa flats no start say a buyer no it means say now you don't have any chance bia but I can believe say bia one more meteorologist for no information but was say mrikana na wo mutu no na say idea na bimenya information say bibi say ba into no o say mdimika it me e sure say one ma bia one be survive no eh sa story buildings na wo no so at least no o soro ba bi 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
2: na news no kra na se China for wo ko bua wo mo no
0: that's right
2: no wo mo so so no eduru be bi no wo mo jaye e se wo mo suru se asase no be sai idea.
0: This is it because it say information in by say we must suspect it say cracks so ever the any advice about even crack on hack crack on say fire service for your from ne say be a jeshi be bi na so many say a dani bit ma collapse here they don't enter the building no say risky so they mention hey you know zana dey here we want say we information say a dani bit ma samba you know say oh, fight this out in now and here. You should never be you, you know.
2: Before I was
0: this is it. It will be very risky. Then who did say climate change and now say bia at the same time says I know many idea it can happen. It is then a cause of sadness. You see,
2: climate India, you see, no. We say oh my bia a bonnet dear who just a Ghana and Kwa. Yende meka.
0: Ande no kaso no.
2: Just a gun and kwa.
0: Say, I didn't know.
2: Yet trauma means you fire and debia.
0: Okay.
2: Oh. Yeah, yes, you know, sebi, abuako kosechino.
0: Mm-hmm.
2: And you try, as you be sinny dying. If you are bope near in the refi.
0: Okay.
2: So, Ghana wa bra yen san kesika se.
0: Mm-hmm.
2: Yem fanti you got him, nanka ye gota gota near den yen yen ye said ye be and su tank, sikano ewa hinfa. Dabi. 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
0: That's right.
2: If you're Germany, you acquire the doa ashe.
0: Ashe.
2: Oh.
0: And in Sioso Antonu, say, run with a crown.
2: To say me, base me,
0: shipping
2: me, me, me, me, me, me, me, me, me, me, me, me, me, me, me, me, me, me, me, me, me, me, me, me, me, me, me, me, me, me, me, me, me, me, me, me, me, me, me, me, me, me, me, me, me, me, me, me, me, 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
2: 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Friday for future ya. 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
0: Na se the Trump nya be didi o matem za ni.
2: So ho. 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
0: 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But funny says, be a this year, send a heat in buying this animal. Say, ye ain't nippon, dear Bonnie, ain't in a heat number.
2: Oka Bonnea Bonnie, yes, sir, but a fabby been a free. Oh, in the sense, baby, horn man is here, da, near Kodo.
0: Okay.
2: Oh, baby, horn ma, and he said, we say, ye could see dying, near Quack could see dying.
0: Okay.
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2: because line no ni so dim na ko dim aye babo
0: good
2: ai
0: ntu na so dim as you say so na ha so no line for so eba you say no aba eya hyehye se renter you say utimi e de 63 years no ekwa one person says, no. Now I'm saying, the Indian say, Germany, Hanun say, one says, why you do my 45 years? Ah, continuous, I will be to me the 63 years. I call. I just say, idea. Now I'm buying a per se, one more a trim and answer, one says, no. I yes, CDUS, CS, you know, speed, you know. Now I'm saying, me did say, one move, he said, a nippana, is a call rent and a dozen. And any person who is human, a tree gumun so no, I'm say so at it. The honorable Ujidi say, sad, you know, a bit me about so and I say, if there's he say no, what my gazes involved from, or says it me for parliament in San Dominion. And the answer say, article 9-1, the answer say, bit me a bono, or do you be not say, be a year, nay, tea, we are nine, ya discuss it. And the answer.
3: Germany to scrap Rente mit 63 early retirement policy. Chancellor Friedrich Merz, CDU, has said his coalition government is committed to scrapping Germany's early retirement policy, known as Rente mit 63, retirement at 63. Germany likely to scrap Rente mit 63. Returning from summer recess, Germany's CDU/CSU-SPD coalition government met this week for a cabinet retreat in Neu-Hardenberg, Brandenburg. At the retreat's close, Merz announced that his government would proceed with plans to scrap Germany's Rente mit 63 policy. Merz's confirmation comes after a government-appointed 13-person expert commission published a 33-point plan to reform the pension system shortly before Parliament broke for summer recess in early July. We agree that we must put an end to all incentives for early retirement, Merz told the Neu-Hardenberg press conference, alongside Finance Minister Lars Klingbeil, SPD, and Interior Minister Alexander Dobrindt, CSU. That is how it must remain. It is a key element of the reform. Other elements of the broader reform, which Merz previously called a complete concept that only works as a whole, include tying the retirement age to life expectancy, investing pensions in capital markets, and obliging freelancers to pay into the statutory pension system rather than private systems. What is the Rente mit 63? Currently, the standard retirement age in Germany is 66 years and 6 months and applies to people born in 1959. This will rise to 67 by 2031 and will apply to anyone born in 1964. Then there is the Rente mit 63, the confusingly named policy on the chopping block. Its official name is the Old Age Pension for those with a particularly long insurance record. This better describes what it does. Rente mit 63 allows people to claim their pension without any deductions before reaching the standard retirement age, so long as they have contributed to the state pension system for at least 45 years. This used to be possible from age 63, but now it is only possible from age 64 years and 6 months, and is slowly increasing to 65. This is because the general retirement age has been raised, so the minimum age to claim the Rente mit 63 has also increased. According to the German Federal Pension Fund, Deutsche Rentenversicherung, 40% of employees retire at the standard retirement age in Germany. Around 25% retire later, and around 30% retire early, after making 45 years of contributions. Even more confusing, the Rente mit 63 policy is separate from Germany's general early retirement policy, which offers people who have made at least 35 years of pension contributions the option to retire early. But in this case, the number of months claimants have left until they reach retirement age is deducted from their state pension entitlement. What happens now? Merz has said he wants to implement the pension reform before the end of the year, but several steps remain before anything can become law. The government will need to draft a pension reform law, which will likely be hotly debated before facing a vote in Parliament.
0: Onawo yeti adio na unse se no umsika no confusing kakra because ancestors me say also ye duma 45 years and I'm say ebisu wo ha na wo mko early rent so om di with my ye duma 35 years a just a wetwe contributions no but wo mo no wo mko yetumi etiti wo mun sanyoma no and this is in hunu sense say we are sure says ah I did not buy any person who would trim now on the cost room every day.
2: Theoretically, yeah.
0: I don't know, theoretically, yeah.
2: Just of paper, the dear.
0: Minim said, Dokanian, correct. If there's a co-parliamentar,
2: yeah.
0: So, Omodosu.
2: sanity. Nti betimi aye adwuma.
0: Okay.
2: No me dey but practically. Practically say nipa na wo ye adwuma. Unse omoko 63 no a.
0: Yeah.
2: Obo unse no asan abene na adwuma mu honum. Yesi asama na off track.
0: Oh no, I don't know.
2: But that no credit, I mean, because Mehunu been a maker.
0: And you do a woman so bequan as any.
2: Yep, Obi or Honma, if you know what ran one boo.
0: Oh, Cocas also Casamo, oh no.
2: Me, oh, me dear Drua now,
0: Matty Yankoso.
2: And unty, Namka theoretically, yeah, but practically, no. A Yedman, Nipano, Oko, Oka, Obesa Baba Yedman.
0: Okay.
2: And unti no se oboko okono baba yejuma dia. I didn't nene ye. O ye mani yejuma ni duru you know 67 no
0: okoko
2: dia at samren dia wa bugu. No akwa akotena fie.
0: Okay.
2: Oho. Ye no no mum ebeye. Unti unti na msi theoretically ya ba practically no. Eh yejuma.
0: Unti se mhwe wa oni abani ya adwene. Se ye mfa age no enkoso.
2: Eh de kwa eye but 63 no twetwe bia. Se nyese bia gesuntage ground in kwa
0: because we say insisene go hold that say by 2031 it beko 67 years because at the moment no wo me wo mo from 1959 ba no om say 66 years and 6 months until e cost until by 2031 na say e ba go do 67 it is say na wo mo so ye no hwa om de no e beko om say wo mo ye say life expectancy om am my age. Into your share now, honorable with me the 80 years. Now, with my demand, the end of my ever more demand after 80 years.
2: Machine Ben only be changing me, Cassie, or more who say, me, Cassie, beat me a boame.
0: Say, Ibiana, ya funny pa bear 100. And I ask them, as uncle for you, won't mean do sa age, you know. And to say, life expectancy, then say, honorable more, more decontum repair, just say.
2: Contemporary,
0: this is it. Mumukase mood,
2: a near river, Yavi.
0: Until one money among you, need mumbe 8 years. Officer, can you?
2: There be 8 years, Yentiminko. Nancy Suno.
0: Be 70, the officer.
2: 70 nukra, no necessary, Ubesia, Ujin, Ujin, Nakrana.
0: But there are many. So a council no e depend e dumana ni panye
2: sanity
0: so say o bia bia o si o si yo o si so om ni o betimi an e dumana ko pim be semte yes bi na obi o ko pete pete na kan ni sanu man die
2: edin
0: man
2: ba ustele
0: yes
2: juma
0: edin man
2: nya di o betimi aya
0: ko echi debi untimi
2: you know sangrofo no. And as I said, Carbano, there should be a consideration somewhere. Say, Nipa Munims or Yaki Polish are biting. No,
0: say, O Yemra, now Uko Yi Musua, a difficult, say, a national policy. In Tukoka, say, me the cost 70, but Ubi or Ye, Copalish are biting to 67. Just a Ubasa, nine say,
2: O system, and Intina, yes, see. Okay. As soon as ground no,
0: yeah.
2: Obeti me dia ko rent.
0: Obako early.
2: Early rent.
0: And oh.
2: It is a doctor nya proof ma unko dia.
0: Yeah.
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0: Yeah.
2: Obeti me no doctor akasa.
0: Yeah.
2: Obu ho no ma maybe ho no ma ye wo Beatrice Art.
0: That's right.
2: Ebe mu akoho num no no so asese o.
0: Okay.
2: Nti wo mu recommendation no obetimi di akọ rent na
0: ma. Okay. Okay. But no no so uko free rent so na say meet up to and so o refuse an no.
2: Send ye media me no dem ka me me ka dem ka me penie ese. Se uko free rent no a house kisun that ground ni dem ka any say ke man up to bia.
0: And then
2: because no no anepe. Enyo no anepe. Wa ye adwuma na but baby edro no ofi se o toaso a enye ma no e wo na ho odini mu
0: yes sir se okay me ti wasi o baby se gezu hatli se reasons no se abides related se bia me pide pide na ke bina misisi aye he different. But it be an obu or wha, must be a me, me, me, me, me, me, me, me, me, me, me, me, me, me, me, me, me, me, me, me, me, me, me, me, me, me, me, me, me, me, me, me, me, me, me, me, me, me, me, me, me, 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me, And on how a person will be at office credit with me, you know.
2: Yeah.
0: But and so you get to night a year, obit me their current. And this is any panel to me finding two of you who I be a wakopeja and naked be an sisi. And yeah. And the honor make and say, honest into your policy also, she's an immunity. And then before say, sad made money, yet the macro commission be a maybe any part or consider an animal be brave. Was it is not fair. Say, will be a book construction. Na or kwa
2: onye nkudru 70.
0: This is it. No, oh. Be so and just a idea.
2: Now we would have owned the USA, there be a wash suit. Now there would have been for now, catch up so there.
0: Because and I'm say be a one noom cigarette, scientina, be a one yasa gazoon there, you know. And you want me for being called to be a obo construction.
2: No, sugar tax, no, I'm sorry, a day by no.
0: Say you be bizarre SPD.
2: Mm-hmm,
0: or can say it's not true, and
2: what can say? But no, yeah. Say sugar free drinks, no, I didn't end. No, see, ain't true.
0: Okay, uh-huh. Okay.
2: But no more sugar, no, sugar content will say fast cooler near the adenum, sir. No,
0: okay,
2: because one per se, almost a man for consume, sign your man too much.
0: That's right.
2: Kula no bi nka obi kura wo so kura no a won expect say nko be no mu no obi hwe no akwaje ayi crate pa no odi ko ntini anam je ei ntini wo dwene wo no ana yi ho ana sesei
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2: aha but too much no so no anya oho
0: okay
2: wonum say ebia adoso wo ukopa no na amo baby, in fact, the number baby, who, ntino, why you can say any other? Some of

0: room na na.
1: Yes.
0: Ah, uto room pano.
1: Pano, yeah.
0: So.
1: And the correct.
0: Oh. And unti obi this idea no.
1: Mhm.
0: No yeke siya.
1: Mhm.
0: And unti na Ghana. Unum se yeke your friend scafo yadie.
1: Mhm.
0: Tichi yadie.
1: Yeah, yeah.
0: Kisi scafo yadie.
1: Okay.
0: Just say we hear ni nim se wono aduane no wo nya saa niema no a abema nso so obu okwa wo ye tiantia nso no wo
1: no sadin
0: so wo saa yare no
1: yeah
0: so but Ghana ya tunu din se skafo ya de
1: mhm
0: oh ntino wo bi kura no office wo ye proud
1: who is
0: kene oh
1: enukre enukre yankoy ye next topic in se ye ke pension so no nancy say so ye say Germans earn 23% more than migrant workers. And you know, so Johnson say, Juma in ya, you know, if you are only German forward, mum. So, I'm saying research, which I say, oh, Enya, Sika more, see, wow, yeah, migrant, and okre, and I say,
0: you need your mental one, I say, in blue.
1: Sir,
0: I just say, me, I cried to the beer. I wonder,
1: yeah,
0: because. Bebia omu di omu dwa.
1: Okay.
0: Ene se di omu di die ene ade no.
1: Mhm.
0: Eje na mje I discard me gie no.
1: Yeah.
0: Ebia na omu gie.
1: Ebia na omu gie.
0: Ah, director.
1: Okay. Enti enti soundbite am as reporting so.
0: Aha.
1: Na ya discussing.
0: What did
2: Germans earn 23% more than migrant workers, data reveals. An information request submitted by the AFD has revealed the income gap between German nationals and migrant workers at the end of 2025. Who earns more, Germans or internationals? At the end of 2025, working German citizens earned a median of €4.396 per month before tax, compared with migrant residents' median monthly income of €3.358. The figures reveal a 23.6% pay gap between German nationals and migrant workers. Median income is the amount at which an equal number of full-time employees earn more and an equal number earn less. Using the median rather than the average means that extremely high earners do not skew the figure upwards. According to the Federal Ministry of Labour and Social Affairs, Bundesarbeitsministerium, migrants not only have a lower median income, but they are also more often in low-paid work. 30.6% of migrants in Germany are currently in low-paid jobs, compared to just 12.3% of German citizens. Jobs are considered low-paid when employees earn less than two-thirds of the German median wage. Qualifications and German mean higher pay. According to the Bundesarbeitsministerium and the federal government, how much employees earn is still largely connected to education, qualifications and work experience. Figures from the Federal Employment Office, Bundesagentur für Arbeit, show that in 2025, people without a professional qualification earned a median income of €3,133, while full-time employees with a qualification earned a median of €4,069 per month. Among academics, the median income increases to €6,146 per month. Another study by the German Economic Institute, IW, in Cologne, found that the better migrant workers' German skills, the more they are paid in Germany. Language acquisition is the key to successful integration into the German workplace, IW report author Vido Geis-Turner explained. The 2019 study concluded that more funding should be designated to continuing education opportunities for Germans without a migrant background, and to increasing the quality of integration courses for migrants in Germany. The current CDU/CSU-SPD government has not heeded this advice and plans to cut state funding for integration courses from over €1 billion in 2026 to around €590 million in 2027.
1: Honorable, and education qualification so here
0: yeah.
1: If say a man is

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0: ya
1: obon hoka ma no kokusia adene ba
0: yes
1: unya ho mfaso wo
0: eno kre ya
1: unya ho mfaso wo pa che se wo wo commitment more
0: yes
1: e chen obi a wo ba ye first na no wo nim bibia no a wo start adwuma direct
0: okay
1: me a me ba for example na o wi o kopa adwuma
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0: okay ho ma mum kakra unse edmi bia no wo mo conditions of employment
1: yeah
0: say conditions no ibia na ewum baby say with 1 year 2 years experience,
1: like experience. Yeah.
0: But anun che say mini experience na means me apply.
1: Yeah.
0: It no say eba ni say ibi anya ya player ni anu obi any experience e ho na fa edwuma no
1: be decided
0: this is it and this obi ba nipa be 5 year ko interview na say bia ba ko pe na wo experience na nipa no chance say yen so na me che ni no anu nche say munim say we wi school da bi we wi school there but eh opportunity ya di mo bia so betu bia betu apply this is it because you can be say bi kra wow, we school for crap on the beer one bit you was MC will be a always I experience. It depends, and then I can kind of remember. It depends. Because the American science is saying, say, who say, me human resources, or US Army. Vacancy be a bit for human resources. Now, what my plan, any per me, no, Bakuno, or a human resources officer, or your battalion back could be with Stuttgart. And the other person also, honestly, yeah, Juma, say, I say, administrative support, or your brigade, or Wiesbaden, into warm union, and on by interview. You know. In the end, you know, he general, so, say, one could be aware all human resources experts. And those Stuttgart, you know, yeah. Though Wiesbaden, you know, my friend say, Juma, human resources, yeah, you know, unim. Ah, just my friend said, "Oh, a higher senior, but on your human resources officer, but they allowed him to apply a co interview. In this side now, we beside no, also we need HR be a experience be a. In this side works.
1: Work experience wo ma mon famra e bia 2 years until na je say me no me qualify I will not apply
0: or when antisa
1: say me bam na last minute dia ba ba we me
0: nine
1: oh e say wo bu ma bam
0: o mu wa bam o say temu na e ka say client get drugged no me bi wo ha ye ni panana ye bu ya dun e guso e wo ho but wo afa ni say man kan che me so na de no ho. This is how it is. Any job of a piano, you mention is annual man. But when you say, oh, me engineer, many qualification until I can apply. So, but when you start, be a university social and so on, you know, who is adding an end one. But it was on the other client, they look to know.
1: The insurance for the person I need so I client get drunk. Oh, you are pre and precious. You go. Wash your glasses to cry and
0: wow.
1: Wosha glasses e mwa mba won kai e ngunu di epesi e chire. Nti jise bibi ya bansa.
0: Sanity.
1: Ansa na wako ni ya iye kaji se oh. Ne se asye honu munu woshe e kukuzi. Oh. Chise asisye.
0: Asisye.
1: Oh yes asisye. Oh. Mamenti ya dena se. Verbally.
0: That's right.
1: Mi tuwa wo tuwa. Kachire mi.
0: And ntina wamu presi se uye contract bia don't do it online. Or say, she said, okay, okay, now only in Paco in Kumana and Sana Obersa was I. No, Omakanzibia, my kind horn, and I said, Missa. Or say, Nippon, church, you win your answer, Obersa, and was I. Good. And he said, no, we are sure, say, it pays, he said, we are qualified now, which we can't German Castana, at least, you know. It helps about Kosu Kakra. See, we be a
1: same year. We are in group. We are in a fire as for a biter.
0: That's right.
1: Said the Beya Ukrumuni Banu and Tikasanoa. Oh, no, no, Obertimina Juma.
0: Yeah,
1: but oh, yes, Sikati said the Wa, what Tikasano.
0: When you correct,
1: oh, no, Uyano.
0: When you correct, when you correct, Nukrepa Nakan.
1: Yeah. Enunti sanity.
0: Yeah.
1: You may be a musanity.
0: Sanity.
1: Yeah.
0: Enti yeah can be about qualification so no. Unse enim say foreign nationals are you free baby bano. O do certificate so baso a or say
1: unse omunye ska o.
0: Yes, or say wom ko bibi na wom ko hwe say we ni. Ndi say me unse branch a unse wom nyi dwuma pa ye wom wo say flegi place no se bi obi won nurse bi na oba. On your opportunity pa more because in say some jobs no I'm say omo penipa baby a penipa into no so ye bibia or say she into headline om say rate of foreign qualification recognition slows in Germany che say om say ye fa obun dia but say ye kwako hwhwem na mo recognition no and so confirm kakranti yenkuti and so some bite na yen discuss.
2: Rate of foreign qualification recognition slows in Germany. The number of foreign qualifications approved by German authorities grew by nearly 10% last year, according to figures from the Federal Statistical Office, Destatis. Germany approved 86.600 foreign qualifications. Last year, German authorities approved around 86.600 foreign qualifications, 10% more than in 2024, according to recent figures from Destatis. Despite the significant increase in approved qualification recognition applications, growth has slowed in recent years. In 2023, the number of qualifications approved rose by 21%. And in 2024 by 25%. In 2025, as in 2024, medical qualifications were the most commonly recognised overall. Qualifications in elderly care led the category, 32,000 recognised, followed by medicine for doctors, 13,900, and engineering, 4,600. Qualifications in these three professions alone made up a whopping 58% of the foreign qualifications German authorities recognised in 2025 overall. Qualifications from Turkey are most common. Of the qualifications submitted for recognition, Turkish qualifications were the most common in 2025. In total, 11% of all qualifications submitted for recognition last year were initially obtained in Turkey. Ukraine, 8,300 qualifications. Syria, 6,100 qualifications. India and Tunisia, 5,400 qualifications each followed. The number of qualifications initially obtained in Syria, which were recognised in Germany, increased by 42% between 2024 and 2025. Meanwhile, the number of qualifications recognised that were originally obtained in Bosnia and Herzegovina decreased considerably.
0: Honourable, sir, your figures know.
1: Yeah.
0: The Africa country boy is Tunisia. I just say, yeah, you go as your dear Obiama. I'm saying, the students now, I'm saying, Ebano. first no na do na na free Cameroon ho ni South French speaking countries no. And it seems as you say them say no man echo from Kakra. And now who is saying?
1: It's a Cameroon from 19 so mobile.
0: From by must say first na say na German colony Kakra yeah. No. Wa mo ba Germany am say na mu hia fi se bia no m de ba. Is on by here pa.
1: But you see in the am say am na bibre no so by no man first school na anya adwuma.
0: Oh, send ye or this school ni room kwa there no or the room.
1: Have you now the big room? So visa be woo.
0: Yeah.
1: Oh, visa be woo.
0: And no correct.
1: And you know, visa woo. Now pay extension.
0: That's right.
1: If you want to catch us a kofa, a school, a yibra.
0: No, oh, question. And I say, oh, dear, our warrior, old wife could run one. I want to go to school as you.
1: I send the beer, baby, I bet me I can't assess him in the sense. Yenia, yenia, no more lag, and yard, but who connects an office near what to honor more, yeah, yeah, won't to me, Uncle Cat.
0: Debbie, say, you know, Debbie, was unse, woman, do donna, your woman, how? Make I say, midwife be an hour or share? It would be a bribia, you know, midwife, no, or say, or no, your woman, Germany. Ni or no name, mammy, so you own in Germany. Into you, who
1: shall
0: say, woman, I say, who cannot your office, baby, your bedrooms are to any, but who knew him say, or no, ha, your woman, ha. And in an amun cry, a woman, oh, Germany.
1: But, sir, woman's son, so cool school, ah, dear woman,
0: woman, a cool school, ah. But he say, dear woman, say, a woman, so a woman, say, to care for, do don't answer, I won't be dear, Drew, but I know you who's handing. Into woman be dear don't so woman could take qualification to say dia and no call clinic mahama Syria for the doctors no go to say when report no can say Syria ne 6,100 qualifications. So into no womu enam war na a course war into most of them were displaced, say womu intellectuals and another woman academics no. Did you do an ana and ya omdabi
1: rubi so dia ya wo Syria for you and the last week one to dear by
0: Debbie Manti honorable.
1: I see are you Syria Nibia one melding colour 32 what did you are ye kindergirls
0: on one sign.
1: On one sign ne ma Bosumi Bia and Sika Banukuntu Mono.
0: Okay
1: and Yagro.
0: And yes, because sign no man then there and yet and there we all have to condemn it.
1: Just say what will be who more bono? No, what from you know, son, as a me to one of me such so moi. Dear mayor,
0: and no, excuse me, say Emma AF the force one here.
1: Yes, it
0: was say, and yet, and then man can
1: and I want to dear, you know, Biden, no kind.
0: I say,
1: I was say, me who were is a sir. Fast to say one more by year, regiron a yinia dia.
0: That's right.
1: Ye, EU, what a sum free moon.
0: And so, one of the ices, a one bar be more. One be free, you know.
1: Oiro, I say, Omu jedi.
0: So, free mudian as Omu be jedi.
1: Sanity.
0: Yeah.
1: Oh, and tinu in the German position power, ye you agree. Na upe se ye free mu ni test ke ye di ni adi enti no
0: and then the how ne baba and the no credit but what can you do
1: and no French for so Le Pen
0: there be sa right parties in there say omnyina sa go so
1: omfi se on so aka
0: say right parties in there no credit unze CDU for crap on me ka say wo mo ay middle kakra but Mets ek can be and then answer on question or can say only EU phone be share na sika
1: so mu akat
0: sika om piano so om tiso
1: yeah.
0: Was nze eno kure was nze EU no Germany ni France ni dimo akotrepa 20 no wo mboka ebi amumam so no enipa no so ebre na mudi musika kwa kwehwe nipa se no bi na Trump ba ya ono ya nipa rebenti na sino se sika utuyama United Nations utuyama NATO utuyama so so no so ono si bebia ono ni kro ni wono ho ano o me Russia bebia just
1: no
0: ya so good ona wo ebe betwe ho aba na yatwa e dwumadie no so.

0: Yo, Honorable, you said now you're discussing something about the rhyme. Also, okay, rhyme wants him, I just say, him say, send a word than a year, you know. If that climate change in a year, you said, then, and my rhyme every pa, I just said, in himself business, the Ekosu or Rhino.
1: Oh, yeah.
0: Yeah, Bakra, Osan Kase, Obakra, Rehosem, Neka, Yahaya, Neka, Yasu, Yaboho Bano. Sheep needs your nose, is in old.
1: Is it in Sia, we are marginal and Wandaho?
0: Nice and more lose on for the Abbot's Empire, and say, insuring you,
1: sir, ye unse, Hindu, a hoy time.
0: That's right.
1: One more year, ye tolly
0: and a crack and a crack,
1: neckanade, bad Wittenberg, near my fin, you have a bar runner for the good rhyme.
0: Oh, oh,
1: oh, Omokra.
0: Okay,
1: okay, okay, okay, okay, okay, okay,
0: okay,
1: okay, okay, okay, okay, okay,
0: okay,
1: okay, okay, okay, okay, okay, okay,
0: okay, okay,
1: okay, okay, okay, okay, okay, Amsterdam.
0: No, okay, okay, okay, okay, Ryan, Ryan, dear, you say Ryan, so. Yeah, neck and dear, I'm high, go ahead, add a bag, Miss Anamana, and then if you hear. Good. And one I say, can businesses navigate the Rhine's new reality? And TNT, soundbite, you know, honor with ya. When I run, no, Mudim business, you could see, sir, soundbite.
2: The Rhine is one of Europe's major rivers, the subject of myths and legends. In modern history, coveted by both Germany and France, and it's an artery along which many of Europe's biggest businesses have settled. In Germany alone, it accounts for the vast majority of commercial river traffic. Follow its course downstream and you'll find everything from chemical factories, including BASF, to medicine producers like Bayer, or steel manufacturers such as ThyssenKrupp, and oil and gas hub operators like Rotterdam-based Vopak. All rely on the river for raw material deliveries, and in many cases, to ship their final products to overseas markets. For all of those reasons, what's happened to the river in recent years represents a break with the past. And for those businesses affected, it's opening up a lot of new questions. What does the future look like?
3: Wobei wir jetzt auch wirklich von einem extremen Jahr reden, wie wir es ja nun alle noch nie gesehen haben.
2: That's Robert Lamers. He runs a grain mill on the Rhine in Düsseldorf. We had the chance to speak with him recently about his business and its vulnerability to low water levels. Lamers' mill cuts rolled oats, oatmeal, which he trucks to distributors across Germany. The business has been around for almost 100 years, so it's seen a lot of different water levels, but nothing like this. The average level in Düsseldorf across the year is 257 centimeters. That's the measurement from the shore. The channel is much deeper. The previous low water record was 23 centimeters, set in 2018. Earlier this month, it went below that, reaching minus 4 centimeters. That means the water level fell below the measuring line on shore. The channel was still there, but at just over 1.5 meters depth. Now for Lamers, those numbers have consequences for his bottom line. Every week, he receives a delivery of oats from his Scandinavian suppliers, via Rotterdam. Typically, he'd receive 3,000 tons on one ship. Recently, he's been receiving 5 to 6 smaller ships, he says, depending on the water level. But that translates into extra costs. Lamer says his shipping contract includes a low water fee. That's a 10% surcharge for every 10 centimeters below the reference point in nearby Cologne. Beyond a certain level, it runs to 20%, he said. With recent water levels turning negative, Lamers now says he's been paying a surcharge of over 300% over the past month. He's projecting a six-figure sum of surcharges for this year alone.
3: Wenn man sich überlegt, es sind halt einfach Zusatzkosten, die nicht kalkuliert sind, dann ist auch ein kleiner sechsstelliger Bereich schon ziemlich viel.
2: And he's not alone. Other businesses have told us they've been scrambling for alternatives. Steel producer ThyssenKrupp said last week it had set aside its own shipping fleet and rented special flat-keel ships to supply its factories in Duisburg. Plastics manufacturer Covestro in Leverkusen has switched to train and trucks where possible, and it's likewise also turning to low-water ships. Now, this is happening at a time when the business environment is already under pressure in Germany. Growth is low, prices are still on the high side, and high fuel costs are eating into bottom lines. And passing along these new costs to the customer is difficult.
3: Kann man nicht, weil sie sind ja schwer greifbar und man kann sie auch nicht im Vorfeld einkalkulieren in seine Preise. 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
2: In other words, businesses have only a few immediate alternatives, but they're not very attractive because they're costly. and limited, and companies have to eat those costs. Now, the good news is some rain has returned in recent days. In Dusseldorf, the water levels have risen, though they're still below average. Now, the question going forward is turning more towards the bigger picture, the long-term adjustments needed. Droughts are occurring more frequently in Germany, according to experts. The last major one was in 2018, but 2022 also saw low water problems. Meanwhile, the long-term outlook is not favorable for river transport. Europe is the world's fastest heating continent. With declining rainfall and higher heat, drying rivers are expected to be a recurrent problem. The businesses and trade associations we've been speaking to mention a slate of measures pitched by the German government in 2018, the last big dry spell, but that they've been slow to enact. They include better forecasts and warning systems, more support for more low-water ships, including funding. The same strategy also accelerated a planned deepening of channels in the middle and lower sections of the Rhine in Germany. The idea was to have three different projects finished by 2030, but that's now unlikely. Legal challenges have already slowed down the initiative. Those projects are still in the planning phase, despite fresh calls to speed them up. The project is still likely to face a determined challenge from environmentalists. Some researchers also say that they're skeptical about its utility, but businesses say something has to be done. Robert Lammers is also in favor of new work on the channels, in select areas. And there's another measure he's considering for his own business, an expansion of his grain storage. One that would allow him to hold, say, 2 weeks of inventory, giving him flexibility when the river is no longer navigable. That would be a big investment. But Lammers believes the problem is only going to become more frequent, and the larger scale solutions, from digging channels deeper or restructuring fleets of ships to sail in low water, will still take time.
3: Es gab immer Niedrigwasser am Rhein, das ist nichts Besonderes, aber die Häufigkeit nimmt zu, die Länge der Niedrigwasserereignisse nimmt zu und auch die Extremität dieser Niedrigwasserereignisse nehmen zu. 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
2: So what do you do when nature becomes more unpredictable? For Germany, for Europe, and for businesses along the Rhine, or other major arteries experiencing similar pressures, it means investing heavily to adapt to new realities.
0: If nature becomes unpredictable, into no green peace for the anchor so then I'll catch you. It's a Rhine in Suyawino. And I say, Ghana for an assistant, so new freedom, and I say, and I saw dear Yentina Abanisa.
1: Oh, there be since you're an aunt or a penny, see.
0: Okay.
1: Oh, mm-hmm. We are an advocacy.
0: Okay. So, as I also can say, Europe, your continent, you see, a more, it is a heat, no more. So, and I develop, you know, Europe.
1: So, Mr. Sahara, no,
0: yes, yeah.
1: Ye biano enante kakra.
0: Sedi mo de boni bia mo de ko Africa.
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0: Mo Sahara memo.
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1: Sahara the whole world uni Sahara no enye ye.
0: Okay.
1: Nyesa Africa uni Sahara, the
0: okay.
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0: okay.
1: Could you believe you say me name nim say Nije Kurano? Nije.
0: Yeah.
1: Jenny your friend Alata Jenny.
0: Yeah.
1: Koini Adi.
0: That's right.
1: You how do you free back?
0: Yeah, because we say sir type of we know one more pesa dry areas. Yeah.
1: Huh? Nanka Nije pa minimse kaju frivically cry minim sim
0: cash in free home.
1: Sanity.
0: Okay.
1: And so share. Mm-hmm. And Burkina, wamu wo gold, wamu wo bi bia chese, sisi no wamu basro.
0: Okay.
1: Oh, and so no Kagana, you see, who track in Tampa no wo dusim.
0: That's right. I don't ask you no.
1: And you see, who track in Tampa no wo dusim.
0: Okay.
1: And just in Kefri ho kodiye. We must see yen kan.
0: Mumu Kagana.
1: Oh. Nanzo so no anya mapa wo.
0: Okay.
1: Babia sim babia makwa dura ye tamale.
0: Okay.
1: Na STC susu na mde koye.
0: Okay.
1: Na African tampo kono.
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0: Se da ho sen.
1: E da ho dra kesiye.
0: Ah, ya yesu efu na sen.
1: Ebu ho ya yesu efu bu ho nso a ya ye e kuro.
0: Okay.
1: Kakra bi na wo ho. And but the Akano at the Honum, that time no American, that was around 80s. Muhon,
0: that's
1: it. Yes, I suppose. Say, dear, mean to me,
0: okay,
1: said the old city. Go watch,
0: good, yeah.
1: Ain't he a son, your man in Yano, Nanki and himself can be papa being free home.
0: Okay.
1: Then so soon, wife, you say Ghana, by year, by year, by year,
0: if I know how everyone.
1: Oh. Ukone swamu dia sopa boho numpebri nu diane bayira kufia wo boni ya devia eshino ni
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1: 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No, oh, she be dear. What's it?
0: Oh, yeah, you know, said ya.
1: Oh, I'm not trying to get an idea. I
0: be dear. So, or need maybe ya.
1: Or need maybe I
0: know I need more.
1: Near the car, quacko loodu.
0: Yeah,
1: case you cry, but it's not going to cry. You know, you're ready, young people. The power assemble.
0: Okay.
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1: Edwuma ni was say.
0: Edwuma ni ho.
1: Na gold na si ekotu o.
0: Eh because okodua edua say enyini be 5 years and na what mean dia be dia.
1: Mm.
0: And then na onko tugalam say no preconiza.
1: Ah also so obua galam say no pa. Ntina tu ntwa no. 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
0: 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Say, man, soon as he be a fatuated, my beer or by Dodo and
1: Sally.
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1: go home. What does any war,
0: sir?
1: Sure. 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Let me drew a ye meduma.
0: Yeah.
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1: gose ewa edi ya ino
0: yeah
1: edini
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0: amaye by day
1: ah by day na ma no nso omusisi ni e ma ni ade ene se ja enzo kra no sisi no amamfoa ya esa katia wo mso wo nyina no wo ye tip off
0: there we say say my man o crap no wana wo mini ji bibia galamse ni wo no say wo ye ye wo mso business services no was wo say wana wana sika wo
1: services be ya
0: wana sika wo
1: services be ya
0: wo say wo nyunya wo nyunya ni to so an upon nyunya ni na nyume wo mye services
1: why are they and Indian guy are you drivers ya you know
0: and I make catch on was I'm say galamsey size no mnye sika mo
1: aye no kra e no kra o e boa wo mo
0: say
1: ne ne ka say bibia no e wo prudent crowns
0: yes is
1: it in sanity
0: was obu wo na enye ne pe e bi o single mother
1: yeah
0: o so hwe nkwala no ntino
1: Cause me am a baby, I got to my nasem koe, my kuhunubi, grana, I just say, oh, mapa nine, wooden the abba, me am fee, my mum, no tear, any adi,
0: yeah,
1: my father, let you say, a chino, dianca, a ye chasuo, and ye fe,
0: and a crap,
1: ye fe, oh, do you know? Have ye, dear?
0: Yes,
1: I say nipa ufia.
0: Ufia nipa.
1: Oo bwa ubia.
0: Yes,
1: sebe nuo busa chiri.
0: That's right.
1: Nuo busa chiri.
0: Was if we are not in nipa na juno, but obi ne tutugu na sum.
1: Sanetia.
0: Yes, yes, yes, yes, yes. Yeah.
1: Tell me, you know, four.
0: That is it.
1: Number four. Now then, oh, kuru okoye umai. And then say na dem.
0: Yeah.
1: Just say, number four. Ntino bo onu mo so mane yire anase ne hukani bi emfa adamfo a ya na bi so ntiasie but e wutu ntimi ntina wiase wa bra won kase won fa
0: adamfo it's true it's true
1: ya ni nyina no we se ye di ntire ye di ntire
0: 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ko ti say dia see you for them see life expectancy om the mama age bia na je say it can go beyond 67 no inty tie for wo ho adun chi bia obetum ya for no so akere wadwini na mane ye 0621 3393 9801 Mrs. Subium 0621 3393 9801 sa pension ah si say ne Udi 63 na why you do my 45 years to make up pension. So soon I will be a war from 1959. Udi 66 years plus 6 months out to make up. See, you know, I buy any per se, yes, sir. Now, one more edico actually. If say, share crying, SP the phone crying that some years back, say, from 2030, you know, pension age, you know, I call 67. You see, I buy no so fee, say, 67, no crap, no. Ebi mutumi nyi eche goes honorable say so wo ahodin pa che say o do this time to cry sila with my adwuma inti say ye vote a make say at least that's right yema honorable musi ya omu ahodin no at least 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cases
1: say tuntum wa ha o
0: say omo tuntum na wa ha no ma malaria
1: I didn't name ma malaria
0: omo tuntum no
1: o kasa me no kwa kudi me kwa kujina ashe nibia
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0: yeah
1: ade aguru suna hunu se
0: yes
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1: yeah
0: but ma malaria. Because ma malaria no ebesi neno. 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
1: am ka the plane bi ana me fam say Turkish Airlines ye kudura no mu supreme
0: yeah say eno ye aban no na ka cho mu because enam she said say covid ban san no no start said no and as you see so ibola so aba until we say disinfect say ne bia oba be du Ghana no because we ya mu now so say ade Ghana ban no say we mu disinfect plain bia eba Ghana no until we mu ye enu kure but intuntum dia said no intumi wo mu colonial time no na a deadly disease ma bro funo ah slime tuntum no so a deadly
1: Bruni de wo din tuntum a because omna ma mosquito nets near the ade
0: yes
1: no ko me ka se yesusa ne ekọ ye na na kwa ye mu a no oma ye bebi e de bia no wo si mosquito net
0: yes it was in tuntum de udi ho angura wasn't say e no ne kum twa bebre but office obi a on yari ntuntum no sa malaria ne serious e serious e pa because making can say that time kra Ghana unse na wo me mix it say chloroquine penicillin ni yari sa na ne dia wo che say serious e pa che say yari a eni say e di ho agro kra na wo me say at least eni pa minu a o me dem Frankfurt airport no wo mu ewu e wo sa malaria sa de no I just say, believed to have been caused by infected mosquitoes brought into Germany on an aircraft. And you know,
1: aircraft in a free Mallorca.
0: This is it.
1: And that's free South America.
0: This is it.
1: So, almost climate into Africa, South America, for one mosquitoes, no, honum,
0: sir.
1: Oh, yeah.
0: And the minimum, there's some in here, star research. So, Obi free Brazil, that's all Kunu Krum, sir. That's all Oba. I'm checking the malaria and San Juan. Minim, there's some
1: in here. But may I assure, sir, Omono about the same as Africa.
0: Okay. And he said, no man is Robert Koch Institute. No. Malaria, then continent, super, and as I didn't know. Say, African, and I say,
1: Martin.
0: Yes. Then a beer, you won't go can see me now, will be a maker say, Ura, a seminar, Okan, and Yanukre. When you hear some bite beer, and so I'm saying, malaria reset in Germany. Targets parasite life cycle. TNTs are some biting.
4: In many countries in the tropics, death often comes at night. Female Anopheles mosquitoes, which can carry malaria, are nearly silent. A bite can have dramatic consequences. WHO data shows around 600,000 people died from malaria in 2023. About three quarters were children under five. Scientists around the world are working on the first vaccines and other treatments to curb the devastating disease. One research team led by Gernot Längst from the University of Regensburg and Markus Meissner from the University of Munich are pursuing a promising approach. But the challenges are huge. Malaria is caused by parasites, so it's significantly more complex than, say, diseases caused by viruses or bacteria. In terms of medications, we currently have artemisinin-based combination therapy, but we're already seeing the first cases of resistance. In the fight against malaria, resistance is a major issue. After infecting someone, the parasite settles in the liver, where it begins producing numerous daughter cells. These proceed to invade red blood cells and continue multiplying. Because treatment is often inconsistent and the drugs only work in certain stages of its development, sometimes the parasite isn't wiped out completely. The most resilient survivors then multiply to form resistant strains, which can be spread by mosquitoes. The researchers in southern Germany may have made a crucial breakthrough in interrupting this cycle. We found a central genetic switch that turns genes on or off that are necessary in certain stages of the parasite's life cycle. So this inhibitor can target all of its developmental stages. It seems to kill the liver stages. We know it kills the blood stages. And it prevents the formation of what are called sexual stages that would otherwise be picked up by mosquitoes. The potential medication is now going through extensive testing. But whether it or studies being pursued by other scientists will truly help people in regions affected by malaria remains uncertain. Drastic funding cuts by the U.S. government are also impacting this kind of work in fundamental research. There's a database that's been funded for over 20 years by the National Institutes of Health. It contains all the genes and genomes of vectors. So mosquitoes, ticks, and so on, as well as parasites that cause diseases like malaria and sleeping sickness. As of now, funding for this database has been cut, and the entire research community is trying to keep it alive. The database is a vital tool for the scientists involved in malaria research, and treatment isn't the only area that's been torpedoed by the current Trump administration. Experts warn that cuts to malaria prevention projects funded by the U.S. will also likely lead to more cases and more deaths.
0: Ghana. Yeah. And Tuntum won't cry, Chen Kumasi. Breeding, the breeding, water areas.

0: to say, yeti baby labadi.
1: That's right.
0: Na labadi na ne yeti no. Se duro enyumra, edana ni eflu so.
1: That's right.
0: Oh, yeti no. Se koko da esroho numdia.
1: Yeah.
0: En tum tum no maho. It just a breeze ne ye be po no kakra ntino.
1: That's right.
0: You know a bar.
1: Yes.
0: Any uda ho dia nye izi.
1: Yes.
0: Da pa.
1: Now but them ko da esroho na.
0: Aye. Now but them se wo be da.
1: Yeah.
0: Se di en tum tum be si aye wo.
1: Yeah. Because me say heat no so no. Biana huhuru no. And untumi ne yin and tuntum so ye win is animal to ne very because be in from an was ron be it me bomb echo.
0: Sana me GD.
1: This is it. But who I say from an mahono until Jinahua and you know Wame Hamadini pa
0: Wame Ham may bank crammy be a nam yem shishime. Tumunti.
1: Okay.
0: Oh.
1: It can be say be an
0: because it must be new bio.
1: Oh,
0: but in crack dear.
1: A more. And sir, and I make an say in so ginger hobby and in canoe nam, sir.
0: Zalta
1: gota ni, sir, no man. And a be an so cost, and say in crack, sir, lagoons, no, ni, sir, no man. If a beer could join in Johnny Baby in so good ginger ho.
0: A mom yet the chronon say a moa.
1: Yes.
0: Yeah, because
1: you say the sewer system, Papa be our gun. Oh, no, obit me see Diana. Got a cry on the bee. Oh, you be you, and if you know, I wish you a bunting baby. And so
0: toilet to grab in if you
1: yes, and no sooner could you not be a now a coffers and tum. Sansimina, but it is a problem, my
0: police station, pa, I above me.
1: Yeah.
0: Where they above me. Mm-hmm. Police station pass in the toilet in your room. Just say, whoop.
1: Say, police station.
0: Huh?
1: Abandon police station.
0: Abandon police station.
1: In the toilet in
0: your room. Just say, well, okay.
1: No, I'm going to go.
0: I drank a pan.
1: If I saw Casa, I'm going to report to. I'm going to go.
0: Oh, God. Hey, life.
1: The
0: power for beam.
1: Wait, I'm so cast out. I'm going to report.
0: Yeah.
1: Hey. On our way, young show. You soon say report or I'm going say cutting one more research. You can so it. Ninja now, so America, yeah, need to trust the scare. So, but on also bedroom say malaria, Ibiana, baby, a free banner, and you're new crew cry. So, was Michelle, you know, so, and you have African crime. Was Nippa Biana, I'm the home yard, no. Woman, you mean, she said, is she a whole need to say,
0: yeah,
1: your country, and yet, we are sure, baby, one could test our tropical
0: climate
1: in there, a bow, a problem, dear, but you're bending. Your mom, I say, German fauna, Menuna Frim, been to us. And yes, we be shut up. I can't go swap mosquitoes. No, they're by Germany. We're by Germany.
0: Because when Katubi, Emra Trump, Kase, oh, Kako invading Nigeria.
1: Okay.
0: Boko Haram. But you know, because of Abano and Jeffy, Afra Boko Haram.
1: That's right.
0: Oko Honom. Last year, Muhasa, last year.
1: Yeah.
0: Now, Omo Katumbi, a Kwaba could be was it. And okra Mr. Bayen WhatsApp was a tip top.
1: Okay.
0: Was it the Trump Badia only omuny ready?
1: Mm-hmm.
0: Omu mosquitoes when they are ready for
1: they are
0: them.
1: Ready for them. Oh, Sonia Gomso.
0: Sanity. Oh, Mr. Delta Honom,
1: yeah.
0: Mosquitoes near Omu world.
1: Brutal. Now, Nam Lagos cry. Send them got and
0: ah, so to par.
1: And your crowd.
0: I just said, oh. Hmm, the Africa.
1: That problem, the Nyanga and Guam.
0: There be Africa.
1: Africa.
0: And yes. Africa.
1: Nyanga
0: and Guam. Never have you and say, yeah, in Sue Toya, na Sisani, Made Bay, Nefie, a ye plastica, na eba. Oh,
1: and our Caucasus means social media, na Bibia, I say, one more hatta fish be, na Ninchia also, I say, the shoe ball a goo, just a. We should have conditions. See na, hey, serious. So, the do any any pay di ni Ghana? Hopa.
0: Do any any pay di? Oh,
1: serious.
0: When they?
1: My God.

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1: 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now it concerns migrants. So I'm sure it was South Africa. And then him say immigrants no South Africa, I don't know. And I'm say yeah, Pam woman so one more shops so I hold so no. I'm say any. So no, I say yeah, Tata woman. I say yeah, Pam woman if you woman shops no. Internet so yen could ye sa soundbite in a who the Ecosu or South Africa.
2: This is Tabang's superstore, but it wasn't always called that.
3: On the 1st of July, that's when the previous owners they were taken out by the community. So that from then, after 3-4 days after then, we occupied the space. Then when they left, they took everything out. So everything that is inside there is owned by me, 100%.
2: This video shows the moment the previous owner, an immigrant, was removed from his shop. Police stand guard while it happens. The man, from Ethiopia, was too scared to talk to us on camera. Tabang Moshe has long agitated for this kind of takeover, marching against immigrant-owned shops in 2024.
3: We want all these foreigners who are operating business-wise, they must actually stop, and as South Africans, we must actually take charge of the economy of our country.
2: Now, 20 months later, he feels like his efforts were justified.
3: At night, you come here at night, here it's packed. At morning, in the morning, it's packed. So people are always coming here. So it's good. The community is they are happy.
2: I asked Moshe about his feelings towards the former owners.
3: Obviously, me being a businessman, I understand that, you know, when you are building something from scratch and it comes to a flame, it doesn't sit well with you. I know that very well. So my heart fell for them. So it was nothing malicious. It was nothing of jealousy or anything, but we are just trying to be South Africans doing what is right for South Africa.
2: The June 30 deadline has not only affected immigrants. Other shops in the community previously owned by immigrants remain closed, meaning residents must now travel into town to buy items if they can't find them here.
1: Your Honourable, we see ABI for nipa ye pam wo mu South Africa on shops me je ho ba ku bi shop ye je no on so wa be fa a che se wo mu dom ji di se a ho ho no e na je se e ma wo mu hunto so e ko wi so no so mtan ka se shops mi kra ye tutu mu kra po no wo mu nya obi a oba bi bie po aye mu adwuma enti so obi hia bibi a e nam se sa ni ni ho enti no o so mtuka e ko pesa ni mito.
0: Ten year, I say, Ochimbe Brobo forces Webre, sanity. No. Until no, O Pamini Panoco, Officer War Pamana Conanca.
1: Yeah.
0: What's Muajo, Nanka Bibia, and so on, says he say, be a failure.
1: A failure, yes.
0: As you be a Unqua or Nema and so on, Wakankro.
1: Debbie,
0: a ye that Obe die will be. Oh, Obe die will be. Oh. And you know, what you want one can say, we are competent, or there would be beer, we here will be our bra boomer, that's a beer to sir. There be, Nipa dear, what that will be. Se fast away, crewmen, se fast away, hoho. Obia, we here. Oh, bedroom, maybe I'll be sooner freno. Oh, say, oh, wow. Oh, disarmed on any pan on any cassa. Not because a packet, ya yeti.
1: Yeah.
0: The bedroom baby pa on the fee in the boho pa. Ubigra was oh, this Ashlock man.
1: Sanomica.
0: Ah, yeah. Oh, When you man that,
1: okay.
0: And so man tell me, was you nipa fu frank a meji na wedi e.
1: Dem ni.
0: So. 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
1: 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So obu wa omu ade
0: sanity.
1: Yeah.
0: O ne kasa anye.
1: Yeah.
0: Kasa ene di nipa etene wiase.
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1: ya
0: Ethiopia ni store
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0: yeah send in there omo ran ayi
1: lea lea hen te lea dia na say was minyas was say ni pan bit my Pakistan minyas or the coin to
0: be
1: or the coin
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0: be so what announcement be Emaya na Emaya Sanka.
1: Yo, that's a bit brave. Bakuna betome na so.
0: Okay, manuko.
1: Every year, Kodia and then here, co Mr. and Mrs. Edujem Fee, fire, Ludis Afen, Omo Abusium. Ewo Germany here, the tea we mua, and say, now, what you chair mono yantia somewhere de the yere nimpong, ye near ye by your farce, ye near Felicia, or down the bunkum so. 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
0: that is it
1: And it in Hona Yenina Oba Hochle Hona was your Trava Halle.
0: Okay, oh, okay, okay.
1: Nintino, Opeso, who nobody knew soa, Yakan, Oba Honoma,
0: yeah,
1: who nobody know, and son a catasukra.
0: Okay,
1: Nintina, Amania, Everhono.
0: And Tino say, Yetiasi, I was between
1: 9 to 10:30.
0: And ye be body no
1: sanity.
0: And ceremony super start time
1: 10:30.
0: Okay.
1: Yeah.
0: Now she said to say we are
1: free and yeah, did as we would say.
0: Yeah.
1: Well, no much say we are anka honum de betuja.
0: Yeah.
1: Then so no we will see any drew head ye ne drew her.
0: Yeah.
1: If free honum na ye de ni betre Gumalu Hall, aye Mannheim.
0: Okay.
1: Thomas Jefferson Strasse number 4.
0: Mhm.
1: Ni nyaya kwa kushie mu ho.
0: Okay.
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0: Okay.
1: Ntinu yefie asieye ho no ma. Ye nyina ebebom agitwi ni yakọ Thomas Jefferson Strasse number 4, Gumalu Hall.
0: Okay.
1: Aye Mannheim hasi no.
0: Ano kure.
1: Yeah.
0: Yo. And the other civil brief, it is announcement and appearance. I can no. Good. Yo. And the ever quiet him. Now I'm say, what do you call it? Yen share Ghana so, I'm say, Ababa Bia, or no so, or TikTok so, Mam share TikTok so, or a TikTok star, if any Lisa Kwama, and I'm say, Jama, or no so, Eddie Asa. So Eddie Abasro Kakra. I saw Buffy Mti a bit ye sa in the sun bite ye. I'm so or statue or form crayon as you say no. I'm so or calling me kakra kra. They say she's putting Ghana on the market. I just say a fa asaho in San Went Yenko tre and I in tea sa sun bite. Na yung dia echo so. So
2: millions of views, thousands of comments, but what it takes to get there is rarely seen.
3: You know, the mind is very, very broad. If you think you lose, you lose. So I entered this dance thing with a whole mindset of winning. So, and it has been great. I've never lost any single thing. I don't think I'm losing in this journey.
2: But behind the viral moment is a question many young Africans are still trying to answer. But not everyone saw it that way.
3: As a parent and a mom of Lisa, I am not really worried about her not succeeding in dancing. Because there are other things. If this one should fail, the other will not fail. Those who used to dance used to dress in such a way that they exposed almost all their bodies. So parents were not giving their kids the chance for them to dance.
2: But Lisa is part of a new generation changing that perception.
3: The way Lisa dances and her dressing, parents now motivate their kids to go into dancing.
2: Lisa Kwama is a professional dancer and choreographer, and she is the first Ghanaian female dancer to be verified on TikTok. For her, dance is freedom.
3: Through dance, I've been able to do amazing things with Nike, with Adidas, with Beyonce, with international dance artists. Dance has taken me to places I have never imagined.
2: Behind the videos is a community of dancers training, competing, and pushing each other forward. Lisa is part of Dance with Purpose Academy, who in Ghana mix traditional African movements with modern sounds like Afrobeat.
3: Being a part of DWP Academy, I'll say, is the foundation of who I am today. It gave me a culture, how to speak, how to talk, how to dress, how to present myself in public, and even how I post my dance videos. It's basically where I learned how to dance. Aside dance being a talent, it framed the dance to make it sellable.
2: As dance in Ghana grows, the industry is still catching up.
3: We don't even have dance studios in Ghana. We use gyms. Dance is big everywhere else, but not in Africa. And if Ghana can see the vision and translate it into something big, other African countries will follow. I mean, we are the gateway of Africa, so yeah.
4: Thank you.
2: Lisa's journey is no longer just about herself. She is now mentoring Abigail, a hearing-impaired dancer, discovering her voice through movement.
5: Lisa, anytime I dance, I feel so happy, especially when I became a winner of a kids' competition program. People became happy for me. Lisa was also happy for me. That's why I choose to continue dancing. Anytime I dance with Lisa, I feel happy. And when in need, Lisa attends to me. She also buys me food, sneakers, and other things. That's why I am excited to dance with Lisa. I really love Lisa so, so much.
2: Lisa is currently working on a documentary that captures her journey through dance, a way of showing others that this path, though uncertain, is possible.
3: I feel like I'm a mentor to most people. And one question that they keep asking me is, how did I do it? And I feel like doing the documentary will just make it better for everyone to understand and also push forward to achieve their goals. So in this documentary, it's going to expose the struggles, it's going to expose the good times, it's going to expose the journey, basically. Because what I've gone through, I'm sure everybody has gone through it. But why is it that I am the one succeeding?
2: Lisa didn't just follow a path. She's helping create one.
0: Yo, oh no, I'm saying Lisa Kwama, Sani, a friend in Chino, so Uber follow no TikToker. And so Uber, you follow.
1: Kwama.
0: Yeah, ni Lisa, no, Lisa, ni Kwama, ni a Quama. I'm so a TikTok star in teenager. Okwa.
1: Asano, I tell me who's a woman boy, but me who traditionally.
0: Yeah, Nasana Kwa Koyesa, sa street dancing inside hands. So Afrobeat inside your man. It no can say Ghana ni share the dance studios. It no even om kushia gym ni dia ohono om kushia asan inside your man. Because say gym no so no if you no say opportunity be a munya teacher biso ni be about gym honi dia or be church mo asan inside your man no itino. But if you say no say ka. It let me promote to sa studios no, but I don't know the idea money Ghana penny for say my dreams I didn't know because we can say Sasikana you could see sa studio no, maybe a bit me papa.
1: Oh, so you could see us all die.
0: I saw it in the National Cathedral.
1: Ah, yes, she's scanned that whole mebwa.
0: She can't just say any she na dear
1: scanned that whole.
0: Sir, she can't dear sir.
1: Watcher. Annie there be.
0: Sir, yes, she can obey this cabby. So a bum says can obey in this cabby. It's not say obey in this cabby, the answer or says can down.
1: Sir,
0: son of Mimino.
1: Tiaba we buy no. Abi hu se se scan da ho.
0: Se sika na e sika ye diska no. 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Ndo se scan da ho.
1: Ni aba we no mi hu se scan da ho.
0: This is it.
1: Na
0: inti se
1: ya hu asem.
0: Ye beto aso ya inti se ye man because hu se ye cathedral ye si via na fa bia. Emika sem bi na asem sem bi ato a government official bi no se omko hia asori dan bi eye asori mani pakura e bi twa ko hia o sa katidua ho
1: na re ye tu oda da ye ni bi
0: ye said in one for the nation no unse sa osofu we na asori ho no fence sa obi muami te one of sa osofu no wo mu Ewo, sorry, I'm saying Hona Omni, yes, I know, man.
1: Aji
0: Nasaya Nabusan. I'm saying the Honey, one of places I'm saying Omni, yes, I national, no man, and I man. I just say it is a private, but we say,
1: your ceremonial grounds. Our honum.
0: Yeah.
1: I say, ye shall hope will be penini be banny, ye shall know.
0: That's right.
1: Ye shall know honum.
0: Yeah,
1: Emmanuel, military salute.
0: Yeah, I know send there outside,
1: uh-huh.
0: But Ibiana, you need somewhere inside. Ibiya say weather intino inside. When I say inye bi biso aye national
1: intino ne si si cathedral.
0: Enye say si cathedral, but say at least you know your baby so inside that. Say in sure to we are no ba we with ma akushia oho.
1: The American no ochuche mano owa. Yes. Eno cray. Eno cray. Chese, yes, you will needs and your own necessity.
0: That's right.
1: Uh-huh.
0: Yeah, but don't forget, say a needs necessity.
1: Uh-huh.
0: Say most of Sikana KBC, we know it was through spend their contributions.
1: Spend that, and I make sure, say, you're not spending. Clear. You will needs your own necessity. You would hear in the end first.
0: Say it depends. Say no. Say if you be an okay baby.
1: Scale of preference.
0: This is it. Until baby, yet do know. It maybe it is. It's not. It's a need. Cry. Be an necessity. Say be an sadin.
1: Oh, sure. Yet to skago.
0: Yes, sure.
1: Yet to skago.
0: Devi say.
1: Dear baby, and can say, "Can you invest in? You invest in a home?
0: Say, even faster, not say investing.
1: Ah, your railways. I say, ye womb. Your roads. I say, ye womb. Oh, and the uncle sit a bend in the pancos went to me. Woo, I will ya quanso.
0: And sana,
1: a barn away who say.
0: Oh,
1: befa play abe Germany. Now di la we say mwa. Inti wow ube yo day.
0: Inti na ose simun tem.
1: Oh, anyen tem na u simun o.
0: Ano waso simun tem. Waso nse uwa flight. Na okase bi o misim kumase anopa ma bidu nyumedia. You can forget.
1: Oh, nse me ba misimu anopa.
0: Oso oshwe na uba be dankren.
1: By 12.
0: Oso be dankren.
1: Ah, I don't know.
0: Moment, Duncan, na yes, hotel, in this car.
1: Oh, and you hotel now, Medano, and don't turn that baby man. Hotel no cranton tomorrow.
0: Yes, you
1: director. Ubibe catch him, say, hotel bed na meko die ya
0: and tuntum
1: o be ka se me mobi din
0: yeah
1: gos e bia hotel a wo afford no me timi afford no kure ni nyame ni mini
0: yeah
1: nti ba bia low cost bi na bia o lumai me one night bi me twa ko die
0: that's right
1: meko pay ho e pay che
0: ya
1: and then tuntum akwa we me
0: no kure
1: oh and nti no en kan jem se ye no nti ne se me simu ayi tabi e die hia na hia
0: okay
1: oh I didn't see a senka a voice outcry for Ghanaians ninny na se a crep kumasi ye ye penny a ben be a babian a so ye face budget now ye my ye.
0: Said the emo and say a sub project in a statue a chip. Now didn't you not still a ye a chip?
1: Hey yo,
0: a chip,
1: hey ya pa.
0: We've had at least 3-4 governments about some project here, so still I me. Now, didn't he?
1: No, for a Brunei called Ghana.
0: Yes.
1: On the almost first, and also, dear, now, are you best here? A slim now, Cassia, cohorting in a soccer bass, see, dear, you know, dear, and now, almost far free a cry echo. Until we busa nze unso no di apart to him say you were autobahn bi wo
0: yeah
1: Ghana
0: so
1: to bano yemoku nyina bano nim say anka krane ye duro autobahn so krane ye duro autobahn so no busa ne kunze na dabei ne di tambe ni bi duro autobahn was a share and one now nam so
0: autobahn so no hey asomo
1: sisi wako fa ho ho pa broni bi won mo be ka se won fa ho die I don't care for you die
0: yeah but say ne say say nukre no so kete no say otoba no o kan no ibia na o refer to tema ya no nukra o mo no say kwame kuma mre so
1: moto we ne ne se se nya fi na fi o mo san ye
0: I'm saying yes because say che a che kwame kuma mre so nto o so mani pani hu say ye ni eni say de no ebi ni ho
1: oh
0: Bini
1: Adine, Equine, dear
0: Bini,
1: a coin. A crata craddy, one, a crack massy, one, a crahu, one, never any day.
0: Say, or say, in your mindset for fraud, say, NDC, say, NPP, na or ye be beer. Oh, we are on Becassa, minam ye, and answer minam ye. No, no, come on, I must animal no question. Was on the Osha German high a tea. Say SPD wa bam na so ebibia na se CC du for no ba wo mo sadi no wo mo ntwemu wo mo moto aso
1: no nti elusafin bruke ya ye what is a party be na ye
0: debi be because ye enim say ye taxes na ye tuetua na ye ye
1: na ye de ye
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1: the boy jai so am run about
0: yeah
1: at ho no bagaya
0: yes
1: modin chance na aje ho chance no kura san titi
0: titi
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0: hwe nkoso na wo mate won so futuro dware wo mo
1: police station ni ya ayi susu ni
0: futuro
1: and a mayi susu ya san be creating market
0: now I am saying in futuro e ko aduane ho na eni pa to
1: amanwa ko ho me ko ya amanwa ko ho ba yin na ho ne yi no
0: yeah mango dia say o de nyama say obi kra obi otum ton mo ni say say in futuro
1: oh just say Edne wo ka se mindset no Edne
0: o se Honorable, I'm saying, I'm running. I'm saying, I'm saying, I'm saying, I'm saying, I'm saying, I'm saying, I'm saying, I'm saying, I'm saying, I'm saying, I'm saying, I'm saying, I'm saying, I'm saying, I'm saying, I'm saying, I'm saying, I'm saying, I'm saying, I'm saying, I'm saying, I'm saying, I'm saying, I'm saying, I'm saying, I'm saying, I'm saying, I'm saying,
1: I'm saying, I'm saying, I'm saying, I'm saying, I'm saying, I'm saying, I'm saying, I'm saying, I'm saying, I'm saying, I'm saying, I'm saying, I'm saying, I'm saying, I'm saying, I'm saying, I'm saying, I'm saying, I'm saying, I'm saying, I'm saying, I'm saying, I'm saying, I just send the moon home, said the director. 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And you know, me in my studio. 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
0: yo ona boda si e be dey tifo nyira si say ne so o mu anya emre na o mti ri do kwa ba manom fo mu e bonundu na montie nka na na muti e free Bermuda Funk Studios 89.6 MHz. 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
1: As a psychiatrist, I found the experience quite intriguing because as a psychiatrist, I write many psychiatric papers which we
2: Oh, shut up! Citizens of North! Are we so apathetic that we let a faceless bureaucracy treat our fellow neighbors this way?
3: Yes!